there's nothing left to lose and nothing left to fear. So meet me on the edge of time, won't keep you waiting, I'll be right.

on every street, in every town. 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So much I just didn't know, so I breathed.

summer's eve. 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We were both too tired to sleep, so we took turns staring out the window at the darkness. The boredom overtook us, and he began to speak. He said, "Son, I made my life out of reading people's faces and knowing what the cards were by the way they held their eyes. So if you don't mind saying, I can see you're out of aces. For a taste of your whiskey, I'll give you some advice.

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Some men you just can't reach. So you get what we had here last week, which is the way he wants it.

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Say you never snitch. Take the buttons from a yellow jacket and the feather.

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1: Percy,
0: Ferraz,
1: Percy,
0: Percy,
1: Percy,
0: Percy,
1: Percy,
0: Percy,
1: Percy,
0: Percy,
1: Percy,
0: Percy,
1: Percy,
0: Percy,
1: Percy,
0: Percy,

0: Cristian Álvarez. Héctor. 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